Nah, just cute. All right, this next one is going out to Barbara. Yes, Barbara, you guys out there enjoying this lovely weather. Yeah, Christian and Donna, all you guys that are all sitting around there. So hopefully you guys will enjoy these tunes. Yes, these are going all out to you and your crowd. Here is "These Boots Are Made for Walking." When you're in love with a beautiful woman, yes, that's you. Yes, lady in red, that's definitely you. Then we got "It's Your Love," "The Sound of Silence," and "Always Remember Us This Way" here on Santa Bay Radio.

0: Love you, Auntie Barbara.
1: I think it's beautiful out there. 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I mean, I have to turn on the heater in here. I'm getting old.

Yeah, I know. This song is probably getting Donna DeJarlis. Yes, Donna. Yeah. The time is now 7:27. And yes, if anybody is around Donna DeJarlis right now, she is at a Digimic. And yes, get your phones ready. Yes, get your... she says she's going to dance. Yeah, so make sure you head on down that way. Or if you see her, stop and honk your horn. Yeah, here's some cha-cha slide and some Footloose for you, Donna. 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

Reverse, reverse. 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

Right on, Donna. Right on. 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Just give her. Yeah. All right. Hang on. Just, I'm trying to do something here. Because. Hang on. Way to go. Donna DeJarlis. Donna DeJarlis. Yes. Awesome job there. You honestly know how to have a good time, yes. So here, okay. Yeah, I got another phone call here, but yes. Donna's been dancing here and there all over the place, but yes, she most likely she just loves dancing, this woman. Yeah. Dances at powwows and everything. So those songs were going out to her. So yeah. I'm glad you had a good time there, Donna. She did come and dance for me here at the radio station. Yeah, she did an awesome job too. How low can you go? Can you go down low? I know my knees wouldn't be able to handle that. No, it wouldn't be able to. So you taught me, no problem. There's no way I'd be able to do it. Okay. All right, this next request is going out to his ex-wife Burns Hool, all the way in Ebb and Flow. Coming from Queens, and here is a picture of me without you here on Santa Bay Radio. And bingo cards are being sold right now, so make your way down this way. Yes, bingo sales will end at 8:40. Bingo will start 9 o'clock sharp.

All right. So, yes, again, that is going out to his ex-wife, Bernd Hull, coming from Kunsen. All right. Yes, we got a long one here. So, by request, we got Wild and Free, Manu, You're Looking at Country, La Bamba, Suspicion,

anyway, which is purple, and those cards are $1 each with a 50% payout. Regular cards are $3. You will be playing your one line the hard way. One line plus to four corners, letter X, Wii House, and Empty House, and those games are $125 each. Your first call blackout is $500. Your second call blackout is another $500. And yes, there is 50-50, 3 for a dollar or 21 for $5. All right. And again, awesome job there, Donna. Yes, you did an awesome job. Where are you going to dance next time? We'll get you dancing in Amarant, right? Yeah, maybe that's where. Maybe. Yeah, we gotta find some more spots for you to be dancing. All right, these next ones are by request. Here is Wild and Free, Hazel and Munyakwa. You ladies have a wonderful evening.

right, so that concludes that list. Yes, by request. Okay, so again, bingo will start 9 o'clock tonight. Sorry for the inconvenience, guys. Again, bingo will start 9 o'clock sharp. All right. Okay, next by request. So be patient. I am trying to get to everybody's request before bingo starts. Yes, I will get everybody's songs on. Okay. All right, Dana, yes, I know you've been waiting like half an hour or something. I'm so sorry. They're just like, yeah, it's the request line. So Dana, yeah, she said she is going to get up and dance. Yeah, she's going to record herself, post herself on Facebook. So you guys keep an eye out on that. And yeah, please tag me. All right, get her up. I got a couple more coming up, going out to you. And again, bingo is starting at 9 o'clock, you guys.

again. Your VIP has been revoked. Just kidding. Your time now is 8:31. I'm going to have to take that card away from you, Dana. So again, bingo, we'll start 9 o'clock sharp. You have your two special. It just goes and scares me. Yeah, okay. Okay, so bingo cards will stop selling at, yeah, bingo sells. He just threw me right off, just startled me. bingo sales will end at 8:40, and bingo will start 9 o'clock sharp. All right, you have your two specials. You have your odd or even, which is yellow. Your two lines anyway, which is purple. And those cards are $1 each with a 50% payout. Regular cards are $3. You will be playing your one line the hard way. One line plus the four corners, letter X, Wii House, and Empty House. And those games are $125 each. Your first call blackout is $500. Your second call blackout is another $500. And yes, there is 50-50, 3 for $1 or 21 for $5. So again, bingo will start 9 o'clock sharp. Okay, let's see if I can say all these guys' names. Yeah, there's quite a bit of them. So a big shout out going out to Trisha, Renee, Tierra. Yeah, Tierra. Nia and Tila. You guys, I'm suffering here. Alicia. I hope I'm saying this right. I got one more name. Matthew? Matthew? Okay, anyways, I tried, okay? But I'm going to send you guys out a couple of songs, all right? All right, yes, they're cleaning up right now, so they must be doing a hell of a job, yeah. You guys want to clean up? Come over to my place. I'll play music for you guys all day long. Here is Feel the Vibe and The Way I Are. Just feel for you.

I just have to, yeah. I like a challenge, yeah. So that was going out to Trisha, Renee, Tierra, Nia, Tila, Alicia, Alicia, and Matthew. Okay, so yes, those are going out to you guys. You guys have a wonderful, wonderful evening. All right, so I think this one will be the last request. Here is, yeah, I got more requests, so those are going to have to wait till after Bingo. I'm so sorry, you guys. Here is 2 a.m., Mr. Vane, and here is my heart here on Santa Bay Radio. Sorry about that. Sorry about the wait, okay? But I got to it, okay? So to all the other ones there, to the bingo callers, I mean bingo caller, to the bingo players. Yeah, I'm losing it. You guys know it. But yeah, good luck to you guys.

All right. Good evening, ladies and gentlemen. Welcome to your 9 p.m. Media Radio Bingo. 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

0: 50-50?
1: Yeah.
0: Hello? Hello, 50-50?
1: Yeah.
0: What's the number?
1: 0064-6983.
0: Yeah, name?
1: Okay, Marguerite Sutherland.
0: Marguerite Sutherland.
1: Yeah.
0: Okay.
1: Thank
0: you. 50-50 winner is Marguerite Sutherland. First game this evening is your odd and even, small yellow cards. I hope you dabbed all your odd numbers today. I will be calling back even numbers. Odd and even payout is $187. Playing odd and even, small yellow cards. All odd numbers are on the board, correct?
1: Correct.
0: All odd numbers are on the board. Playing odd and even, small yellow cards. First number, N38, N38.

0: I-24, I-24. Playing odd and even. Verifying, odd and even. Card number 6461 is a potential winner for odd and even. On I-24, Steve Spence. Any more potential winners for odd and even? On I-24, any more potential winners for odd and even on I-24? All right, we'll move on. Playing two lines anyway. Small purple cards. Two lines anyway payout is $185. Playing two lines anyway, small purple cards. All 75 numbers are on the board, correct?
1: Correct.
0: All 75 numbers were on the board. Playing two lines anyway, small purple cards. First number, G59, G59.

number? 3078. And that's on 10? Verifying two lines anyway. Card number 3078 is a potential winner for two lines anyway. On B10, Dion Levisser. Any more potential winners for two lines anyway? On B10. Any more potential winners for two lines anyway? On B10.

0: right, we'll move on. 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First call blackout is $500. 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Playing regular three to view cards. All 75 numbers are on the board, correct?
1: Correct.
0: All 75 numbers were on the board. Playing regular three to view cards, playing one line the hard way, one line anyway, plus four corners, letter X, wee house, or empty house. First number, I 20, I 20.

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2: Verifying one line the hard way. Card number 5224 is a potential winner for one line the hard way on B6. Lisa Roulette. Any more potential winners for one line the hard way on B6? Any more potential winners for one line the hard way on B6? 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Playing one line anyway, plus four corners, letter X, wee house or empty house. B10. B10. 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I will recap your numbers. B6 10 11. I 20 24. N 32 37. G 57. O 61 74. Playing one line anyway, plus four corners, letter X, wee house or empty house. B7. 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
1: 5-1-6 on Enlerex, on that same number. For which one? 8026. 026 on 68. Okay?

B7, yeah.

Verifying one line any way plus four corners. Card number 7516 is a potential winner for one line any way plus four corners on 068. Marty Roulette. 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Card number 8026 is a potential winner for one line anyway plus four corners on 068. Marty Roulette. Verifying third caller. Card number 1647 is a potential winner for one line anyway plus four corners on 068. Arnold Spence Jr. Any more potential winners for one line anyway plus four corners on 068? Any more potential winners for one line anyway plus four corners on 068? All right, we'll move on. 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Any more potential winners for letter X on 068? Any more potential winners for letter X on 068? All right, we'll move on. Playing Wee House or Empty House. N39.

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Playing Wii House or Empty House. I will recap your numbers. B, 3, 5, 6, 7, 10, 11, 12, 14. I, 20, 24, 26, 27. N, 32, 37, 39, 43. G, 46, 57, 60. O, 61, 63, 68, 71, 74, 75. Playing Wii House or Empty House. 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

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Card number 8723 is a potential winner for we house on N40. 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Any more potential winners for we house on N40? Any more potential winners for we house on N40? All right, we'll move on. 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

N38 N38. That was your 40th number playing Empty House. I will recap your numbers. B, 2, 3, 5, 6, 7, 10, 11, 12, 14, I, 19, 20, 24, 25, 26, 27, 28, N, 32, 37, 38, 39, 40, 41, 42, 43, G, 46, 47, 50, 57, 58, 59, 60, O, 61, 63, 65, 68, 69, 71, 73, 74, 75. Playing Empty House. N, 45, N, 4, 5.

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0: 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Card number 7705 is a potential winner for empty house on B15, John Roulette. Any more potential winners for empty house on B15? Any more potential winners for empty house on B15? All right, we'll move on. Playing first call blackout. Full card. I-17, I-17.

13, B, 1, 3. All numbers under the B line have been called. I, 18, I, 1, 8.

Verifying for Skull Blackout. Card number 2224 is a potential winner for First Skull Blackout on 070. Katarina Musso. Any more potential winners for First Skull Blackout on 070? Any more potential winners for First Skull Blackout on 070? All right, we'll move on. Playing Second Call Blackout. I-22, I-2-2.

0: Verifying. Second call blackout. Card number 1656 is a potential winner for second call blackout on I-22. John Flett. Verifying. Second caller. Card number 8737 is a potential winner for second call blackout on I-22. Ricky Coyne. Any more potential winners for second call blackout on I-22? Any more potential winners for second call blackout on I-22? All right, all potential winners can come and collect their prize money. Please bring the whole card. Odd and even, next number was G48. Two lines anyway, next number was G60. And regular three to view, next number was G56. That's it. Good night.
1: Okay, so congratulations to all the winners. All right, this next request is going out to Maureen. Maureen DeJarlis. Yes, here is some old-time rock and roll for you.

going out to Susie McIver, coming from your hubby Ringo. Hoping you're listening to this. Yeah, so he wants to send you More Than I Can Say. And he wants to hear I Make No Sense. Can't Make No Sense. And, also Mortal Kombat. WD wants to hear I'll Always Remember Us This Way. I'm going to throw her in there with I Don't Claim to Be an Angel. Wings Upon Our Horns. Your Horns. And Chug-a-Lug. Yeah, with Ashes and Steel, Till I Gain Control Again, and Angel Above Me. So that is it. That is all. Good night, everybody. Yes, this is DJ Patricia, and you're listening to Sandy Bay Radio 106.3 FM Sandy Bay. Yes, all the way. Good night.

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1: Oh, man, you're going to get me in trouble.
0: Don't you know
1: that's when
0: he falls.
1: I can't help myself
0: at all. And what happens?
1: Yes, I can.
0: What happens?
1: And I get whiskey bent and hellbound. You know I do.

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1: 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I love you, baby.

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1: He asked us about it. That's the main thing.
0: Remember, we were sitting on the porch drinking beer at night. It was summertime or something, and I asked him a question.
1: Sometimes you think, what the hell are we doing here, right? I'm watching my friends die.
0: And he just said, you know, that's dead. So that line, so that be.
1: If the weird experience, okay, and the sad experience, and I just hope nobody else has to go through it. Yeah.

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I said, no. 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Said, I seen you today. 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I said, but I'm tired. I've been walking all day. She said, that don't confront me. Long as I get my money next Friday. 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And out the door I went. So I go down the street, down to my good friend's house.

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I could see his face. I know there was no. He said, I don't know, man. She kind of funny, you know. I said, I know. Everybody funny. Now you for that too.

streets I go. She hollering about the front rent. She'll be lucky to get in the back rent. She ain't gonna get none of it. 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

All right, 5:59 is the time, and a good morning to those of you that are up and at them, especially to the taxis out there. Good morning to you. It's going to be sunny this morning, winds from the west at 20 kilometers and feeling a lot more like plus 13. And for this afternoon, it's going to be a mix of sun and clouds, winds from the north at 15 kilometers and feeling a lot more like plus 23. And for this evening, it's going to be cloudy with sunny breaks, winds from the east at 15 kilometers and feeling a lot more like plus 21. And overnight tonight's going to be cloudy, winds from the southwest at 14 kilometers and feeling a lot more like plus 13. So that is a bit of your current condition for you out there. And drive safe wherever you're heading out to. Here's Don Williams with Lord, I Hope This Day Is Good.

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I'm going up on Wolverton Mountain. 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

All right. I was on the show, so the bean, which is 8 o'clock is the time. And a good morning to everybody that's up and at 'em. Mewing the Zala, take no omegas up for this morning. It's going to be sunny, so it is in Gabon, Ang Nishana, doing ding winds from the west at 20 kilometers. So, my dad's watching the sway, is your most to the beach, I walk no omegas up. Feeling a little on the warm side of plus 13. No, quick, I'll mute this. I'll take the new cook a mix of sun and clouds for this afternoon. So, with the year, Nung Midas Ocean on in the winding winds from the north at 15 kilometers. So, Nishan Ocean is way the beach. I'll walk no quick. Feeling a lot more in warm weather, plus 23. Nishan Ocean on in this year is a mushtumai the beach. Is a dancing no quick. Feeling a little on the hot side of plus 25 for this afternoon. Now, it's going to be cloudy with sunny breaks for this evening. With is your benung midas ocean on and the winding winds from the east at 15 kilometers. So, nishan ashabejik is a mushtum to be jabok noom nawashik. Feeling a lot more in warm weather, plus 21 for this evening. Nishan ashanish to see is a mushtum to be jabok, but it's going to feel a lot more like plus 22 for this evening. The book cook overnight, it's going to be cloudy, so the show is in Gabon, with that ocean wind and the winds from the southwest at 14 kilometers. So with that ocean is way as you must to my the beach I book known the book cook feeling a lot more in warm weather, plus 13 overnight tonight. Yeah, so the I just caught this late last night about this mosquito fogging. Yeah, cuz give me a call there. Something about mosquitoes. And I caught this mosquito fogging that started last night, I do believe, from 10 to 6 a.m. And for people to close windows, doors, turn off air conditioning units and to close vents and to bring whatever laundry or toys and pets indoors before spraying begins. And anybody with gardens to wash off your homegrown fruit and vegetables with the water, and also spray down play structures or anything that is outside that is in use in the yard. Okay, and it'll be till Wednesday. But I just thought I'd give you a heads up. It's August the 10th. I just want to make easy it no Monday today. Alrighty, and so I got to move right along by request. Coming from my buddy out there, Bigfoot. Yeah, and he's enjoying the weather. Yeah, he's really enjoying the weather out there. And it says a good morning to everybody here at the community and who's ever out there listening far and wide. Yeah, he's in the deep woods and doing his thing as usual. Yeah, keeping busy and always doing. And so he wants to send the listeners a little bit of The Wanderer here on 106. Here's Dion and Belmont's.

Alrighty, a little bit of The Wanderer with Dion and the Belmonts. Yeah, requested by Bigfoot out in the deep woods out there. And yeah, he wanders around all right and gets around places. And yeah, but there's no way that they can really see me, he says. That's for sure. Yeah, he knows about it. Alrighty, so on with some some Red River Jig with Sierra Noble here on 106.

Pereira, and Ajanish and Ashanit said the big nest, keep a quote, some of the show, said the big, and 8:22 is the time now for you to get up there, Lisa, just Dustin, and Lillian. No time to be sleeping at this time. You got to get up. You got chores to do. Can you hear me? Lisa, Dustin, Lillian, you guys got to get up. Yeah, that's a request out to you there. Come from Beulah. Yes. And a good morning to you there, Beulah. Good morning. And to the families out there. Yes, a very, very good morning. It is getting nice out there. It is slowly getting nice. So it's a good thing. So I guess we got to move on with some more fiddle. With some Eugene Laruth here. With some Gene Schneider's Foxtrot. Here on 106.

Lisa, Dustin, Lillian, time for you to get up. No time to be sleeping. All right. And a good morning, Sandy Bay and all nations far away. Good to hear from you here on 106.3 FM. Sandy Bay all the way, like we always say. All righty. Moving right along, and I'm going to send this out to my nephew who wanted to hear a song. So here's some John Legend with All of Me.

All right. As I'm that's what's going on in Sidway, and it's Kibuko says, Young Sidway, and 9:15 is the time. Smoke shops open. Want to try your luck? Don't forget your key if you can check for mail. So come on down. Alrighty. Here's Broken Window Serenade. Here's Whiskey Myers.

Alrighty then. As I need to know, I should be as the big and skip a court says young. It's the big 9:21 is the time. Smoke shops open. If you're wanting to purchase your brand, come on down and try your luck. Don't forget your key if you can check for mail. Plus, it's not too late for the New Year's resolution out there to the people. Yeah, if you want to put dollar signs in your pocket, I'm talking money here. Yeah, that's right. You lose a pound, you got yourself money in the pocket. You lose 2 pounds, more money. Oh, yes. The more weight you lose, the more you put into your pocket. That's right. Yeah, so it's not too late. So just head on down to the Santa Bay Health Center and I'll gladly write you up and, you know, have the respect to, if you're going to use the fitness center to clean it out after use. Is all you got to do. Have that respect, everybody. That's all you got to carry with you at all times. Alrighty, so I got to move right along by request here to Adrian. With lots of love coming from Edgar out there. And wants to send you, I'd be there. Right back at you, Edgar. From Adrian. And wants to send you a little bit of My Ride or Die here on 106. By request.

Alrighty then. 9:37 is the time now. Smoke shop's open. Want to try your luck? Don't forget your key if you're going to check for mail. Yeah, so they got this mosquito fogging that's going to be happening till Wednesday. And you're going to need to close all your windows, doors, and turn off your air conditioning units and close the vents. Bring in your laundry, toys, or pets indoors before spraying begins. And anybody with gardens to wash out whatever fruit and vegetables that you've been growing. So you're going to need to wash those out. Okay, just to... Yeah, it was probably from the West Nile virus that's going around. Yeah, they were talking about the mosquitoes carrying that West Nile virus, so just for the safety of the people, it's probably why they sent out the fogging for the mosquitoes. Yeah, and so what else was I gonna bring up now? You've probably seen some ebb and flow videos. Awesome events. Yeah, really, really good events that they set up, especially for the standing, the last man standing, and a lot of good ones. Yeah, all sorts. Got to give the ebb and flow a thumbs up. And and we'll be doing our events pretty soon too, so stay tuned for that. Here's Dreams Come True. Arnold Henderson, you're on 106.

0: I'm Mr. Floyd. We are accepting charges from the United States.
1: Hello?
0: This is United States calling. Are we reaching?

All right, 10:32 is the time now. Yeah, this is what I was looking for the pre-kindergarten clinic that's starting today from 9:30 to 3 p.m. So to the parents that signed up to your child that was born in 2021, make your way to the clinic for the preschool kindergarten. Yeah, so head on down there. Here's Roadhouse by Harvey Seti.

Yeah, let's do it one more time. Yeah.

But this is not my weekend talk. Yes, you are listening to Santa Bay Radio here on 106.3 FM. So to the parents, just want to remind the parents of pre-kindergarten clinic. If you have kids that were born in

Alrighty then. Aja Nanan Sidbeginis, Kibukosimidas, Hoshabajik Sidbegin, 11:05 is the time. And Thunderbird is a good one. I got to do a bingo package for that one. Accumulator sitting at $7,316.60. Donated plus sales could be yours tonight. Yeah, so you got to stay tuned here on 106.3 FM if you're wanting to win a bingo package. I'll see what I could come up with. All right. And to the mummies out there for a pre-kindergarten clinic, to your child that you signed in, take them to the clinic. Yeah, and if you need needing a ride, just call Shirley Richard at 204-843-3653, and she'll gladly help you out. Here's Seven Bridges Road. Here's the Eagles.

All right, 11:38 is now the time, and I'll see what I could come up with for the Thunderbird. Accumulator sitting at $7,316 and donation of 60 cents plus sales could be yours tonight. All right, just a reminder to the mommies out there for the pre-kindergarten clinic. If you signed up your child that was born in 2021, make your way down to the clinic. Yeah, that's right. And if you need a ride, just call Shirley Richard at 204-843-3653. That number once again for Shirley Richard is 204-843-3653. Here's Tippy Toe and here's the Arden Trio.

11:45 is the time now, and moving right along by request to late Melton McIver, who will be put away in Ebb and Flow today. And rest in peace, dear Melton. Condolences from his niece, Alana Smith, and really misses him, is saying, like, really miss, so it's like missing dad. Yeah, Melton was a great guy. Yeah, played guitar, did some singing, and a lot of fishing too. Yeah, he enjoyed doing a lot of stuff. And one, Lana Smith wants to send some Jealous of the Angels, and Hunting, Fishing, and Loving here on 106.

Alrighty, as you may know, sugar dogs are sitting by in the skip course. Some dogs are sitting by in 12:16 is the time, and I'll go to one more song. Thunderbird Cumulator sitting at $7,316.60. And I think I came up with something for the bingo package. So stay tuned for that. Here's Brown Eyed Girl with Van Morrison.

0: Time for Thunderbird. Cumulator sitting at $7,316 and a donation of 60 cents plus sales could be yours tonight. So if you're wanting to win a bingo package, just call in the request line. Only the request line. And think of what I got here. Everybody uses it. The hint is everybody uses it outside. What do you think it is? I'll give you some more heads up on that after, okay? But first we'll play the guessing game. And it is that time. Hello.
1: Yeah.
0: Huh? What do you think?
1: Mosquito coil.
0: Hey?
1: Mosquito coil.
0: Mosquito coil?
1: Mm-hmm.
0: Hold on here. Mosquito coil. Not it. No, it's not mosquito coil. No, it is not. But keep those guesses. Everybody probably uses it outside. What do you think you would use? Do you know?
2: Rake.
0: Huh?
2: Rake.
0: A rake.
2: Yeah.
0: Say it one more time.
2: Rake.
0: Let me check. I wrote down R-A-K-E. Who am I talking to?
2: Karen Spence.
0: Karen. You got yourself a bingo package.
2: Oh, yeah, thank you.
0: Yeah, and try and pick it up before 8, and card sales are at 3:30.
2: Okay.
0: Okay, Kay?
2: Okay.
0: All righty then.
2: All right.
0: Okay, nice job. All right, so she guessed it. I figured I'll do something really quick. And that was quick. That was quick, I tell you, and that was fast, so... Nice guessing there, Special K, she won that, so to make sure, put on per. Put her name here, Karen Spence, congrats, you got yourself a bingo package for tonight's bingo. So just a heads up for the parents out there. That signed their child that was born in 2021 to make it your way down. It's till 3 p.m. It's still 3 p.m. And if you need a ride, just call up Shirley Richard over at the Santa Bay Health Center and she'll gladly help you out at 204-843-3653. That number once again, 204-843-3653. So if you're needing a ride, very important that you go. Yep. To the pre-kindergarten clinic. And this just sent to Russell. Yeah, Russell Eastman, the young feller. He came in and dropped off some papers. And this is going to be for tomorrow. This is a community youth and elder language and culture mentorship day camp. Yeah, this is going to be starting tomorrow from 10 to 4 p.m. And there will be a bus that will be for a field trip to pick up medicines with elders and students. Labrador tea at Beaver Dam. And there will be snacks, water, juice, lunch for picnic. So that's going to be starting tomorrow. So just got a heads up on that. And thanks for bringing that, Russell, to me, which I'll be doing your Miss Nain. All right, so. Move right along with some, let's get Elton John up here, okay? Elton, here's your song.

Tupac. We love you, dawg. You gonna always be right with us. We know you gonna live forever, 'cause legends always do.

This song was written right after he had his motorcycle accident. He was sitting up in Woodstock and he was waiting for Sarah to come up and see him. And he was immobile. He couldn't, he had a broken neck, he couldn't go anywhere. That's why he had a donor.

6 days on the road. Good afternoon, Sandy Bay surrounding areas and all listeners near and far. Yes, this is DJ Patricia, and you're listening to Sandy Bay Radio 106.3 FM, Sandy Bay. It's all the way. Your time now is 2 o'clock. Smoke shop's open. Lotto's is open. VLT's is open. And yes, a request line is also open. Let's check your weather before we continue on. Today is Monday, August 10. Looks like we're going to be a high of 23, a mixture of sun and clouds, feeling more like 25. Wind coming from your north side, wind gust at 15 kilometers. Humidity is at 60%. This evening we'll be at a 21, cloudy with sunny breaks, feeling more like 22. Wind will shift and come from your east side, wind gust at 15 kilometers. Humidity will be the same at 60%. Overnight we'll be at a 13, partly cloudy, feeling still like 13. Wind will shift and come from your southwest side, wind gust at 14 kilometers. Humidity will be at 77%. Tomorrow morning we're starting off our day with a 15, mainly sunny, feeling more like still the same 15. Wind will come from your west side, wind gust at 12 kilometers. Humidity will be at 82%. Tomorrow afternoon we'll be at a high of 23, a chance of a shower, feeling more like 26. Wind will come from your northwest side, wind gust at 26 kilometers. Humidity will be at 65%, and there is a 40% chance of getting 1 millimeter of rain. Tomorrow evening we'll be at a 21, a mixture of sun and clouds, feeling more like 23. Wind will come from your north side, wind gust at 26 kilometers. Humidity will be at 69%. Tomorrow overnight we'll be at a 14. Doesn't look like there's any rain. Wednesday, a high of 23, mixture of sun and clouds, no rain, feeling more like 25. Thursday, a high of 22, a chance of a shower. In the morning for 30%, 1 millimeter of rain, and also in the afternoon for Thursday. And then Friday, we got a high of 19, light rain. Well, it looks like Friday is just going to rain. Yeah, Friday. And a little bit of Saturday towards the afternoon. Okay. All right, here is some Guns N' Roses with Knocking on Heaven's Door.

0: Yeah.
1: Okay, so this next one is going out to Jasmine, coming from Leanne and Jonathan. So here you go, Jazz. Here it is. I'm on my way.

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One moment. Okay, so this next request is going out to Gorski. Yeah, it's a birthday request. Going out to Gorski, Roland McIver. Yeah. So Auntie Barbara wants to send you some tunes, so I'm going to put on The Wanderer and Hound Dog. Oh, well, might as well throw in some more. Back on the Chain Gang and Name. Yeah. So before we put those songs on, you know what we got to do. So, happy birthday to you. Happy birthday.

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Big happy birthday going out to you. All right, this next one is going out to my buddy Maureen. Maureen Dujarlis. Yes, it is your turn. Here is some Bob Seger for ya. You know which one. Enjoy your afternoon, buddy.

0: All right, so sorry about that, you guys. Yeah, noticed there was some crab apples on the other side there, so I'm gonna grab some. Again, that was going out to my buddy Maureen. Maureen, you coming over? Bring some of your big juicy crab apples, yeah. I'll have to stop in there, rub your tree. Okay, so you have yourself a wonderful day, buddy. Next, I got another birthday request going out to Kusi Spence, who turned 6 years old today. Kusi, yeah, coming from Cuckoo Melva. Yeah, she wants to send you a couple of your favorite songs. You Look Like You Love Me and I Never Lie. But before we put those songs on, yeah, well, you know what we got to do. So here we go. Happy birthday to you. Happy birthday to you. Happy birthday, dear Kusi. Happy birthday to, yes, you. And many, many, yes, many, many, many, many, many, many, many, many, many, many more. Yeah, enjoy your special day. So here you go. You Look Like You Love Me. You're on San Bay Radio.
1: I was all but 22, I think, at the time. I'd been out on the road, lonely at night. And it'd been a while, so it was on my mind. Well, I saw him walk in with his cowboy hat. And I thought to myself, I could use some of that. His boots like glass on a sawdust floor.

0: So again, a big happy birthday going out to Cozy Spence. Yes, coming from Cuckoo Melba. Enjoy your special day. Okay, so yes, there is going to be bingo tonight. Bingo sale start at 3:30. And I'm going to have to give away a $10 bingo package. So, let's say 3 o'clock. All right. Get you guys ready here. I wonder what... Should I do the same thing these guys have been doing? Fruit and vegetables, huh? Okay, let's see. What can I... I'll have to think about it. I got like 10 minutes to think about it. Fruit, vegetables, or should I still go with my 1 to 100? Tough question, right? Okay, here is... I know Sonia is on the other side there, so I'm going to put this one on for her. Here is Broken Halo.
1: Sing my share of broken halos.
0: Don't work too hard over there.

0: Stapleton. Chris Stapleton and Jelly Roll. Yeah. Ashes. Well, elbows are kind of on the ashy side. with that walk, I think my feet are too. All right, anyways, you know that time. Yes, that time is 3:04, and it is time to give away that $10 bingo package for tonight's Radio Bingo. You guys will be playing your Thunderbird tonight, and that's sitting at $7,316. Wow. So bingo sales will start at 3:30. Bingo sales will end at 8:40. And bingo will start 9 o'clock tonight. Sharp. All right, so let's start this all up. So give me a call if you guys want to, guess the number. Yeah, I'm going to just stick with that. Yeah. Guess that number. Yeah. All right, so give me a call. 843-2614. All right, let's do this. Santa Bay Radio.
1: 31. Yeah.
0: 31 is not the number. No, 31 is not the number, but keep trying. 843-2614. Guess that number. Win yourself that $10 bingo package for tonight's Radio Bingo. Come on, you guys. Santa Bay Radio.
1: 32. Yeah.
0: 32 is not the number. No, 32 is not the number. So guess the number between 1 and 100. Win yourself that $10 bingo package for tonight's Radio Bingo. Santa Bay Radio.
1: 76.
0: 76 is not the answer. No, 76 is not the answer, but keep trying. Come on, you guys. Trying to give away a $10 bingo package. You just never know. Could be the lucky card. Santa Bay Radio.
1: Is it 22?
0: 22?
1: Yeah.
0: 22 is not the answer. No, 22 is not the answer, but keep trying. 843-2614. Guess that number. Win yourself that $10 bingo package. Santa Bay Radio.
1: 39.
0: 39 is not the answer. No, 39 is not the answer, but keep trying. Trying to give away a $10 bingo package for tonight's Radio Bingo. You guys will be playing your Thunderbird tonight. Santa Bay Radio.
1: 66.
0: 66 is not the answer. No, 66 is not the answer, but keep trying. 843-2614, guess that number from 1 to 100 and win yourself that $10 bingo package. Santa Bay Radio.
1: 18.
0: 18 is not the answer. No, 18 is not the answer. So I'm hoping you guys are writing these numbers down as we go along so we don't have to say it twice. Right. Santa Bay Radio.
1: 67.
0: 67 is not the answer. No, 67 is not the answer, but keep trying. Come on, you guys. Never know. Could be the lucky card. And then. Santa Bay Radio.
1: 48.
0: 48?
1: Yeah.
0: 48 is not the answer. No, 48 is not the answer, but keep trying. Come on, you guys. I'm trying to give away a $10 bingo package. Package, Ans. Santa Bay Radio.
1: 8.
0: 8 is not the answer. No, 8 is not the answer. Somebody came close, yeah. I'll just tell you right now. Somebody did come close. Santa Bay Radio.
1: 10.
0: 10 is not the answer. No, 10 is not the answer, but keep trying. 843-2614. Guess that number. Santa Bay Radio.
1: 7.
0: 7. 7 is not the answer. No, 7 is not the answer, but keep trying. 843-2614. Guess that number. Santa Bay Radio.
2: 40.
0: 40 is not the answer. No, 40 is not the answer, but keep trying. Come on, you guys. I'm trying to give away a $10 bingo package. 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
2: 5? 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
0: Okay, 5 is not the answer. No, 5 is not the answer, but keep trying. 843-2614, guess that number. 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
1: 9.
0: 9 is not the answer. No, 9 is not the answer. Come on, you guys. Come on. 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
2: 38.
0: 88?
2: 38.
0: Oh, okay. 38. 38 is not the answer. No, 38 is not the answer. I'm just busy writing the numbers down as we go along, in case you guys are wondering why I take long. Saturday Radio. 68 is not the answer. No, 68 is not the answer, but keep trying. 843-2614. Guess that number. Win yourself that $10 bingo package. Sandy Bay Radio.
1: 21? Yeah.
0: 21 is not the answer. No, 21 is not the answer, but keep trying. 843-2614. Guess that number. Sandy Bay Radio. 44 is not the answer. No, 44 is not the answer. Come on, you guys. 843-2614. Guess that number. Sandy Bay Radio.
1: 49.
0: No, 49 is not the answer. No, 49 is not the answer. Yes, I wrote a number down here just before we started. All you got to do is say it. Somebody came really, really close, you guys. Honestly, I had to contain myself a little bit there. Santa Bay Radio.
1: 65.
0: 65 is not the answer. No, 65 is not the answer. It would be my answer, but it's not the answer right now. Can't wait to be that age, right? Yeah. Santa Bay Radio. 30. 30. 30?
1: Yes.
0: 30 is not the answer. No, 30 is not the answer. Come on, you guys. 843-2614. Guess that number. Win yourself that $10 bingo package. Come on. Come on. That thing is sitting at $7,316. Wow. I wish I had that. Yeah. Santa Bay Radio.
1: 89. Yes.
0: 89 is not the answer. No, 89 is not the answer, but keep trying. Come on, you guys. 843-2614. Guess that number. Yes, from 1 to 100. Win yourself that $10 bingo package. Sandy Bay Radio.
1: Is it 50?
0: 50? 50?
1: Yeah.
0: 50 is not the answer. No, 50 is not the answer. Come on, you guys. 843-2614. I almost lost it. Santa Bay Radio.
1: 13.
0: 13?
1: Yeah.
0: 13 is not the answer. No, 13 is not the answer. Somebody came super close right there, just one number away. I'm just writing a line underneath it. Oh, if you guys can see it. Santa Bay Radio.
1: 23?
0: Oh, 23 is not the answer. No, 23 is not the answer, but keep trying. 843-2614. Guess that number. Come on, you guys. You guys can do this. Santa Bay Radio.
2: 35.
0: Oh, 35. 35 is not the answer. No, 35 is not the answer, but keep trying. 843-2614. 17, I was going to say. 1, 2. Oh, my goodness, you guys. Santa Bay Radio. Say it. Just
1: 33?
0: Oh, 33. No, 33 is not the answer. Come on, you guys. 843-2614. Yeah, I almost lost it. Santa Bay Radio.
2: Number 12.
0: 12. 12 is not the answer. No, 12 is not the answer. Somebody came close the first round and then just not too long ago. Okay, you just need to say it. Just say it. Just say it. This one is the one. This one's got to be the one. Just say it. Sandy Bay Radio.
2: 36.
0: 36?
2: Yeah.
0: 36 is not the answer. No, 36 is not the answer. Come on, you guys. 843-2614. Guess that number from 1 to 100. Win yourself that $10 bingo package. Sandy Bay Radio.
1: Is it 9?
0: 9 is not the answer. No, 9 is not the answer, but keep trying. Come on, you guys. 843-2614. You guys are getting real close. You're getting really, really close. Sandy Bay Radio.
1: 37.
0: Ooh, but 37. No, 37 is not the answer. 37 is not the answer, but keep trying. 843-2614. Guess that number. Win yourself that $10 bingo package. All right, this is the one. Santa Bay Radio.
3: 11.
0: 11?
3: Yeah.
0: 11 is not the answer. No, 11 is not the answer. Come on, you guys. I thought it was going to be easy, but it seems like it's a little bit on the hard side. Come on. All you got to do is say it. It's just right here. Come on. This one has got to be the one. Santa Bay Radio.
3: 19.
0: Ooh, 19 is not the answer. No, 19 is not the answer. Come on, you guys. 843-2614. Guess that number. Yes, you guys will be playing your Thunderbird tonight. That's sitting at $7,316 plus a portion of tonight's sales. Come on, this one's got to be the one. Santa Bay Radio.
3: Is it 90?
0: 90?
3: Yes.
0: 90?
3: Yes.
0: No, 90 is not the answer. No, 90 is not the answer. I thought for sure it was going to go. I thought for sure. Sandy Bay Radio.
2: 21.
0: Oh. 21 is not the answer. No, 21 is not the answer. You guys, come on, you guys. Just say it. Just say it. You know what it is. You know what it is. Sandy Bay Radio.
2: 41.
0: 41?
2: 41.
0: 41. No, 41 is not the answer. Oh, my goodness, you guys. Oh, my goodness. You guys are getting closer. You guys are getting really, really, really, really, really close. Santa Bay Radio.
3: Seven.
0: Seven. Seven is not the answer. No, seven is not the answer. Somebody's getting so close right there and just underlining them. It's like, oh, my God. Santa Bay Radio.
2: 20.
0: What was that?
2: 20.
0: Did you say 20?
2: Yeah.
0: Who is this?
2: Curtis.
0: Big C.
2: Yeah.
0: Oh, Big C, you just won yourself a $10 bingo package for tonight's radio bingo. Congratulations. Guessing the number 20. Yes, the number was 20.
2: All right, thanks.
0: All right, yes, you can come get your bingo cards at 3:30. Yes, that's when they're going to start selling. All right. You have yourself a wonderful day. So, yes, Big C, Curtis Roulette won himself a $10 bingo package for tonight's radio bingo. Yes, guessing the number 20. It was 20, you guys. All right, let's see how many calls. 39 calls. Not bad, you guys. Not bad. Okay, let's get back to some music. But before that, Community Youth and Elders Language and Culture Mentorship Camp. Yeah, so look at, I'm just looking at this and I was like, okay, might as well read this here too because it's happening tomorrow. Will be held at the Sandy Bay Council of Elders located at 199-7 Ojibwe Drive North. So this is happening Tuesday, August 11th to Friday, August 14th, 2026, from 10 a.m. to 4 p.m. daily. And who is it for? It's for all 10 and 11-year-olds. Welcome. Okay, traditional teaching, field trips, medicine picking. Yeah. So for more information or to register, you can contact Elizabeth. 204-843-4896 or Shirley Roulette 204-843-0164. So it looks like you guys will be going on a field trip to pick medicine with the elders and students. So Labrador tea at Beaver Dam Lake. So there's going to be snacks, water, juice, lunch, or snack, yeah, for a picnic, yeah. So that's going to be happening tomorrow. So they're going to be doing that all week long. So again, congratulations there, Big C. Yeah, he won himself a $10 bingo package for tonight's radio bingo. You guys will be playing your Thunderbird tonight. And again, that is sitting at $7,316.60. I didn't see that little 60 cents in there. And a plus a portion of tonight's sales. So, yeah. So, good luck with that one there, Big C. If you win big, halfers, man, halfers. Okay, let's get back to some music. Ooh, I want to hear this one here. Here's some Metallica with Enter Sandman.

So bingo sales will start at 3:30. And yes, smoke shop's open, Lotto's is open, BLT's is open, request line is also open. Here's some Bon Jovi with It's My Life, 110 Bay Radio.

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1: What about this one? You guys like this one here?
0: Well, one of my favorites. Adele with Oh My God.

So, yeah, your time now is 3:41. And yes, bingo cards are on sale right now. So make your way down this way. Purchase some bingo cards for tonight's Radio Bingo. Bingo sales will end at 8:40. Bingo will start 8 o'clock sharp. How? 9 o'clock sharp. Sorry about that. 9 o'clock. All right. 9 o'clock. So you guys will be playing your Thunderbird tonight. And again, that is sitting at $7,316.60. So make your way down this way. Smoke shop's open. Lotto's is open. BLT's is open. And yes, of course, the request line is also open. So give me a call if you guys want to hear anything. You know the number, 843-2614. Next, we got, some Britney Spears. Here's Circus.

bingo cards are being sold right now, so make your way down this way. Purchase some bingo cards for tonight's radio bingo. Oh, it's 3:48 right now. Okay, so you guys will be playing your Thunderbird tonight. You have your two specials. You have your odd or even, which is yellow. Your two lines anyway, which is purple. And those cards are $1 each with a 50% payout. Regular cards are $3. You will be playing your one line plus the four corners for $150. Then letter X for $150. And then you'll carry on to your Thunderbird. So if you were to bingo on B10 or O63, you can win yourself the accumulator that's sitting at $7,668.80. Yes, there was a correction with that one here. Here I thought it was like $300 less than that, but that sounds even better than what I said earlier, right? Yeah, so it's the accumulator is at $7,668.80. Consolation prize for that is $300. Your first call blackout is $500. Your second call blackout is another $500. And yes, there is 50-50, 3 for a dollar or 21 for $5. So make your way down this way. Bingo sales will end at 8:40. Bingo will start 9 o'clock sharp. Next, we got some Coco Jumbo. We're on Santa Bay Radio.

De La Bata here on Santa Bay Radio. Your time now is 8. Nope, not even 8. 4:18. So yes, bingo cards are being sold right now. So make your way down this way. Purchase some bingo cards for tonight's radio bingo. Bingo sales will end at 8:40. Bingo will start 9 o'clock sharp. So you guys will be playing your Thunderbird tonight. Ooh, I forgot to write that down. Where did I write it down? I wrote it down somewhere. Okay. 7,660-something. Oh, where did I write it down? I lost it. Of course. Okay. Nope. Okay. I wrote it down somewhere. Well, I'm going to have to rewrite it down somewhere. Anyways. Oh, right there. I'm looking around and it's just right in my face. Okay, so you have your two specials. You have your odd or even, which is yellow. Your two lines anyway, which is purple. And those cards are $1 each with a 50% payout. Regular cards are $3. You will be playing your one line plus four corners for $150. And you'll carry on to your letter X for $150. And then you'll be playing your Thunderbird. So if you're the bingo on B10 or O63, you can win yourself the accumulator that's sitting at $7,668.80. This one is wrong. This one. Okay, so again, that is $7,668.80. Consolation prize for that is $300. Then you got your first call blackout, which is $500. Your second call blackout is another $500. And yes, there is 50-50, 3 for a dollar or 21 for $5. So yes, bingo cards are being sold right now, so make your way down this way. Yes, purchase some bingo cards for tonight's radio bingo. Smoke Shop is doing their shift change right now. Reopen at 4:30. VLTs is open. Request line is also open, so give me a call if you guys want to hear anything. 843-2614. You know who I am, DJ Patricia, and you're listening to Sandy Bay Radio 106.3 FM, Sandy Bay. Yes, all the way. Here is I'm Blue.

blue. So again, bingo cards are being sold right now, so make your way down this way. All right, next by request, we got Day by Day, Life is Life, and some Knee Pin, Mr. Weatherman, and The Flirts with Danger here on Santa Bay Radio. There you go, buddy. You have yourself a wonderful day.

Bruce Springsteen. We're dancing in the dark here on Santa Bay Radio. Your time now is 5:01, and yes, bingo cards are still being sold, so make your way down this way. Yes, purchase some bingo cards for tonight's radio bingo. You guys will be playing your Thunderbird tonight. So you have your two specials. You have your odd or even, which is yellow, your two lines anyway, which is purple. And those cards are $1 each with a 50% payout. Regular cards are $3. You will be playing your one line plus the four corners for $150. Letter X for $150. And then you'll carry on to your Thunderbird. So if you're to bingo on B10 or 063, yes, you can win yourself the accumulator that's sitting at $7,668.80 plus a portion of tonight's sales. Consolation prize for that, $300. Your first call blackout is $500. Your second call blackout is another $500. And yes, there is 50-50, 3 for a dollar or 21 for $5. It's so lovely, right? What are we at here weather-wise? Let me refresh. Monday, August 10. So this evening we'll be at a 21, a mixture of sun and clouds, feeling more like 22. Your wind is coming from your east side, wind gust at 14 kilometers, humidity will be at 60%, or is at, there we go. Overnight we'll be at a 12, partly cloudy, feeling more like 11. Your wind will shift and come from your southwest side, wind gust at 12 kilometers, humidity will rise to 77%. Tomorrow morning, we're starting off our day with a 15, mainly sunny, feeling more like 15. Wind will come from your north side, wind gusts at 17 kilometers, humidity will be at 82%. Tomorrow afternoon, we'll be at a 21, risk of a thunderstorm, feeling more like 23. Your wind will shift and come from your west side, wind gust at 20 kilometers, humidity will be at 73%, and there is a 60% chance of getting some rain, yes, 1 millimeter of rain, and that is for tomorrow afternoon. Tomorrow evening, we'll be at a 19, still risk of a thunderstorm, feeling more like 20. Wind will shift and come from your north side next, yes, and wind gust at 18 kilometers, humidity will be at 83%, wow. And there is a 40% chance of getting 1 more millimeter of rain. Tomorrow overnight, we'll be at a 14 fog patch. Yeah, we're going to get some fog patches here happening, yes. Wind will come from your west side. Wind gusts at 14 kilometers. Humidity will rise to 94%. Oh, excuse me. Oh, my goodness. And for Wednesday, we're going to be at a 23, mainly sunny. No rain. Thursday, a 22, chance of a rain. Yeah, that's what it says here. So there is a 30% chance of getting some rain for Thursday morning and afternoon. Yes, 1 millimeter each. And then Friday, high of a 19, light rain. So it says 60% chance for 1 millimeter of rain in the morning. 80% chance of 2 to 4 millimeters in the afternoon for Friday. And Friday evening, 90% chance of 5 to 10 millimeters of rain. And Friday overnight, 90% chance, 5 millimeters of rain. So there's looking forward to getting a lot of rain there. Maybe it'll just miss us, right? All right, so smoke shop's open, Lotto's is open, VLT's is open, request line is also open, and don't forget bingo cards. This one song here, You Matter. Alone. Is that how you say it? Okay, so alone. Well, that's how it looks like to me. I just find these guys are all starting to sound the same. So it's, yeah. But it's a good one though. Here's You Matter.

Get into my truck. Oh, I like that one. Yeah, that was a good one. Your time now is 5:11. So, yeah, everything is still going on here. So, bingo cards are still being sold. So, yeah, you just make your way down this way. And how come it feels like a Sunday? It feels like a Sunday to me. I have no idea what's going on. Maybe just me. I have no idea. Oh, well. All right. Let's just keep this going. Here's some Billy Ray Cyrus. I'm so miserable. I like the way he sings this. Put on Sarita Richard coming up next with No Damn Good here on Santa Bay Radio.

Heather here on Sandy Bay Radio. Okay, so yes, bingo cards are being sold right now, so make your way down this way. Purchase some bingo cards for tonight's radio bingo. You guys will be playing your Thunderbird tonight. So you have your two specials. You have your odd or even, which is yellow, your two lines anyway, which is purple, and those cards are $1 each with a 50% payout. Regular cards are $3. You will be playing your one line plus the four corners for $150, letter X for $150, and then you'll carry on to your Thunderbird. 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Smoke shop's open, Lotto's is open, BLT's is open, and yes, the request line is also open. So give me a call if you guys want to hear anything, 843-2614. 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You got it all the way. Here's some Seaweed Band with...

0: band. Next, I got Dwight Yoakam and Sheryl Crow with Baby Don't Go.
1: Hey, Dwight, come on in here.

episode first. Hang on. What time is it? 6:38. Okay, so I was just looking at this thing here. Mosquito fogging. Is that happening tonight? Must be. Is it that bad? So you are to close all your windows indoors, turn off your air conditioning units, and close vents. Bring laundry in, toys and pets indoor. Yes, bring that all inside before spring begins. Anybody with gardens to wash their homegrown fruit and vegetables with water, and also spray down play structures or anything used in the yard. All right, starting Sunday till Wednesday the 12th, it says here. Okay, so, wow. All right, so, yeah, there's that. And also, bingo cards are still being sold, so make your way down this way. You got 2 hours, yes, 2 hours left for to come and purchase some bingo cards. So, again, you guys are playing your Thunderbird tonight. And you have your two specials. You know them. 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You have your odd or even, which is yellow. 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And those cards are $1 each. 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Regular cards are $3. You will be playing your one line plus the four corners for 150. Letter X for 150. And then you'll carry on to your Thunderbird. So if you're to bingo on B10 or O63, you can win yourself the accumulator that's sitting at $7,668.80. 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So bingo sales will end at 8:40. Bingo will start 9 o'clock sharp. All right, so smoke shop's open, Lotto's is open, VLT's is open, and yes, request line is also open. Okay, so this one is by request. She phones at my DJ. I just know exactly what you want. So she's requesting. Yeah, I remember all of them. She just says my songs. It's like, okay. So here is Wild and Free, Mono. You're looking at Country, La Bamba, Suspicion, Memories, Angel Above Me. Can't Get You Out of My Fantasy. I'll Always Remember Us This Way. And Your Love Amazes Me by request here on Santa Bay Radio. Here you go, ladies.